0: Brooke and Marianne.
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1: The socks are not supposed to be crunchy.
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1: Thursday morning, Justin Scott and Spiegel. Alter Bridge tickets up for grabs. Rock out till you clock out. We'll be giving those away 9 to 5 tomorrow. We'll have yours in the 9 o'clock hour. Also, what's your passion? Do you have a passion in life? Something you just love to do? What is it? And we'll rapid fire through a bunch of topics in our topic bucket. It's all Thursday morning, Justin Scott and Spiegel, 98 Rock.

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1: And all

A little about me. I have ADD. I don't know if any of you guys have it, but if you don't, get it. It's the best. My doctor prescribed me Adderall. He was like, you can't drink on Adderall. I was like, no, you totally can. It makes it better. I'm like, you should know that. You're a doctor. Why are you lying? I love Adderall because not only does it help you concentrate, but it's also an appetite suppressant. So most of the time I'm like, I could eat dinner right now, or I could read 10 books about birds. Let's read 10 books about birds.

can be anything. You know? I get so excited about the possibilities, but you know I'm always going to get soup. And soup sucks. It's either too hot or it's just wet. You take the first bite of soup, you better like it, because that's all the rest of the bites. You know, if you get a different bite in there, someone's messed up with the soup. That joke was for the soup haters.

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1: Have you ever tried to convince somebody that you're not crazy? How does that work out for you? Hey, Mike, I sent you a message on Facebook just to see what's going on, see how you're doing, see how you've been, see if you want to get together. You know, no big deal. You get back to me when you can. And I didn't hear back from you right away, so I went on Facebook to see if the message sent, and it did. You were on there just posting and tagging and liking things. You didn't get a chance to check your inbox yet. You will when you can. It's no big deal. It's no big deal. It's no big deal. So the next thing, you a text message just to see what's going on, see how you're doing, see how you've been, see if you want to get together. You know, no big deal. You get back to me when you can. And I didn't hear back right away, so I sent another message saying, did you get my first message? And I was like, well, if you didn't get the first message, you couldn't have got the second message. So then I sent a third message saying, sorry for all the messages. And then I was like, stop doing that. So then I called you just to see what's going on, see how you're doing, see you've been, see if you want to get together. You know, you get back to me, you can. It's no big deal. And I realized that I forgot to leave my number. And I know that sometimes people on Facebook are like, oh, you know, I lost my phone, or I got all new contacts or something like that. Or, you know, so I called you back just to leave you my number. And it rang once and it went straight to voicemail. So I know that you saw that I was calling. You hit decline. And then I got all pissed off and I was leaving this angry message like, what do you think? You're better than me? And I was like, you know what? That's not fair. Maybe you're online with somebody else. Maybe the phone was in your back pocket. You hit the button by accident. Who knows? The point is that if you just take a few minutes out of your precious day to give me a call back, we can hash this whole thing out. Maybe even have a face-to-face. I think we owe it to each other after everything we've been through, even if the end result is that we never talk again, which is clearly what you want, and for all you know, it could be what I want too. But you're not going to know unless you pick up the phone and call me back and let me prove to you that I'm not crazy.
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1: I do shows at colleges sometimes, and when I do a college show, I do an interview with the school paper, and the result could be a horrible article. So I want to share with y'all this article from a gig I did at Eastern Illinois University in Charleston, Illinois. This is all real and in print. A human being wrote this. And then they sent it to a higher ranking human being, an editor, and that person said, yeah, let's go with that. Quick-witted Burris set for laughs. Comedian helps bring diversity to campus. Wait. I'm responsible for bringing diversity to your campus? Because you realize the type of diversity I bring is very temporary. Because I'm leaving as soon as I get my check. This town sucks. It was a phone interview, and sometimes when I do phone interviews and a journalist is boring, I just start saying crazy stuff to make it fun for me and make the most out of my time. And she said, what do you talk about in your comedy? I said, I talk about the straights. And she put that in the paper, for real? His performances include comedic jokes Wait, comedic jokes? As opposed to all the other types of jokes that are out there? His performances include comedic jokes related to personal stories, current events, the streets, and even food, he said. What? Even food? Who else is talking about food in a comedy game right now? Nobody, just Hannibal Buress, that's all.
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1: This story is so cool. I love it. And I don't think that there's just one street that plays music. There's probably a bunch. In fact, I saw this story on X and a bunch of commenters said, oh yeah, there's one here, there's one here.
2: I think I heard this
1: it's fun.
2: About a year ago.
1: Okay, yeah. So I didn't know this existed. There are

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giving up and giving in, tell me, in this house of mine. Nothing ever comes without a consequence or cost, tell me, will the stars align? Will heaven step in, will it save us from our sin, will it?